Dierks Bentley, I Hold on 98.9 WDNE. Hey, can you believe people nowadays? There was some lady from ESPN talking about the fact that Taylor Swift should not have been at that basketball game the other night. And it's like, you know, I'm sorry, anybody wants to go to a ball game, unless they're a felon or something like that, everybody's welcome, or at least should be. So come on, people, let's stop, being hateful to those who just want to watch some ball.

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0: That's Travis Tritt and Marty Stewart. Lord have mercy on the working man. And of course, that is all about the economic injustice towards blue collar workers. He got that one to number four back in 1982, and you heard it here on 98.9 WDNE. Thanks to those awesome folks there at the outhouse. I tell you what, if you need a portable toilet or a hand washing station for your event, whether it be big or small, they can handle them all. 304-636-7079. Coming up, we got Gabby Barrett and Jason Aldean.
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0: Jason Aldean on 98.9 WDNE. Coming up, Restless Heart. We got a man who does a song I think nobody can do it better, and that would be Tennessee Ernie Ford. We'll find out what that song is. Also, we got Bailey Zimmerman as well. But right now in country music news, Taylor Swift will be inducted into the Songwriters Hall of Fame in New York tonight. At age 36, she is the youngest female to achieve the feat and second youngest artist ever behind Stevie Wonder, who was 32 upon his induction in 1983.
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0: Zach John King. Get the drinking on 98.9 WDNE. And that song is really catching on me. You know, it may have a chance to get into the top 20. We shall see. But right now, I got a song that's based on real-life miners in Rosewood, Kentucky. It went to number one on the country charts and the pop charts back in 1955. No one sings this song better than Tennessee Ernie Ford, and it's called 16 Tons. And it's brought to you by those great folks there at Gen Transport. You want to get your CDL license? Well, Gen are the people to contact. They will help you. The phone number is 304-636-7079.
1: Some people say a man is made out of mud. A poor man's made out of muscle and blood. Muscle and blood and skin and bones. A mind that's weak and a back that's strong. You load 16 tons, what do you get? Another day older and deeper.

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Fighting and trouble are my middle name. I was raised in the canebrake by an old mama lion. Can't know a high-toned woman make me walk the line. You load 16 tons, what are you

0: And don't we, 98.9 WDNE, Thomas Rhett, Bailey Zimmerman in Little Big Town, and then we'll get into the 9 o'clock hour. But hey, coming up on Saturday, we got Joe Danger broadcasting live from 9 to 11 from Thomas, and that'll be for the community open house and yard sale there at Blackwater Ridge. You'll have an opportunity to explore the housing options at Blackwater Ridge. So come on out, enjoy refreshments, giveaways, and live entertainment. And of course, if you're going up there, you're going to have a good time. But make sure you get your refreshment when you get there. If not, Joe Danger will be lurking like the Jaws and Shark, just waiting to pounce on those goodies.
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Darius Rucker, Homegrown Honey, 98.9 WDNE. Ah, let's get right into it with John Party. He's having trouble getting his boots off. On the way, we got one of West Virginia's own. Also, we have Russell Dickerson and Rascal Flatts, so kick back and relax.

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If you need portable toilets for fairs, festivals, and job sites, call 304-636-7079. 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

Well, let's hope old Charlie enjoyed his retirement and spending more time with his wife. That's a number one song from Kathy Mattea, 18 Wheels and a Dozen Roses, here on 98.9 WDNE, and brought to you by those awesome folks there at the Outhouse. If you live in Randolph, Pocahontas, or any of the surrounding counties, you reach out to the Outhouse. They'll come pump out your septic tank and do it reliably. The number is 304-636-7079. And, of course, just a reminder, keep an eye on the sky as we have a chance of thunderstorms and all that good stuff. But you know what? We'll find out more here in just a moment or two as we check in with the folks at AccuWeather.

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1: Here's the Metro News AccuWeather forecast. Tonight, expect the skies to become cloudy with isolated thunderstorms developing. It'll be warm and humid with a low temperature of 67. Tomorrow, anticipate mostly cloudy conditions and high humidity with a few showers expected throughout the day. In the afternoon, there may be a heavy thunderstorm bringing the potential for flooding, downpours, hail, and damaging wind gusts. Look for a high temperature of 83. Tomorrow night will remain cloudy with a low of 59. For weather anytime, download the AccuWeather app. For Metro News, I'm meteorologist Jason Catarina.

0: Bailey Zimmerman, Chevy Silverado on 98.9 WDNE here at the bottom half of the hour. And as usual, I was on the internet looking for something interesting to bring to you, and I found this question, and I found some of the answers kind of interesting. The question was, does anybody actually use the tiny pocket inside the right pocket of their jeans? And here's what the internet said, starting off with ChapStick, an Aldi quarter, guitar picks, my AirPods usually stay in there, key fob, and earplugs from work. So how about that? What do you keep in your pocket? Inquiring minds want to know. Parmalee's on the way, Aaron Tippin and Ella Langley.
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Right now, I got a song that describes the life of a working man with some pride, honor, and dignity. Made it to number 6 in 1993, and we're going to hear it now. It's by Aaron Tippin. It's called Working Man's PhD, and it's brought to you by those great folks there at Jack Mall Storage. I tell you what, you need some storage for anything you got, you reach out to them. Their phone number is 304-636-7079.

0: Jordan Davis, Turn This Truck Around, 98.9 WDNE. Luke Bryan's on the way, Ella Langley as well. But right now, let me tell you what's going on Saturday. And that would be a remote at the Elkins Sewing Center as they celebrate 44 years of serving the sewing and quilting community. And of course, that's going to be in their downtown Elkins location. It's going on from 1 to 3. Now, you can show and share your quilts and sewing projects, enjoy refreshments and discounts. And of course, John Ellison and Roger Taylor will be there broadcasting live from 1 to 3. So come on out, check out all the great things Elkins Sewing Center has to offer. And of course, say hi to Roger and John while you're there.
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Dierks Bentley, Say You Do, on your station for today's best country and your all-time favorites, 98.9 WDNE. Oh my goodness, let's kick off this half hour with John Morgan and Kid Myself. Coming up, we got Kenny Chesney and George Strait with a classic country cut about the working man, blue-collar man, that is, and Landco.

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0: 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Yes, indeed. Kenny Chesney and George Strait expressed their frustrations with constantly working shifts at a convenience store. They got that the number two back in the day here on 98.9 WDNE. And I tell you what, it was brought to you by those awesome folks there at the Outhouse. 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
5: Here's the Metro News AccuWeather forecast. Tonight, expect the skies to become cloudy with isolated thunderstorms developing. It'll be warm and humid with a low temperature of 67. Tomorrow, anticipate mostly cloudy conditions and high humidity with a few showers expected throughout the day. In the afternoon, there may be a heavy thunderstorm bringing the potential for flooding, downpours, hail, and damaging wind gusts. Look for a high temperature of 83. Tomorrow night will remain cloudy with a low of 59. For weather anytime, download the AccuWeather app. For Metro News, I'm meteorologist Jason Catarina.

0: That's Raleigh Green with Change My Mind on 98.9 WDNE. Hopefully you're enjoying your Thursday evening. I'm having fun bringing you all this great country to tell you the truth. And coming up, we got Leanne Rimes, Loretta Lynn, and Raleigh Green. But did you hear new research says we should be getting at least 560 minutes of moderate to vigorous exercise each week? And I got to thinking about that, and you know what? Somewhere, a personal trainer just bought a second boat and a brand new mansion.
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Lainey Wilson's latest on 98.9 WDNE. You know, doing these songs about the blue-collar worker, we cannot do a segment without doing Loretta Lynn and the song Coal Miner's Daughter. Now, this is a true story of Lynn's coal mining father in rural Kentucky during the Depression. Now, she was born in 1932 and experienced the Great Depression as a child. She also describes her childhood and the circumstances she was raised in during that year. It went to number one in 1970 and is being brought to you right now by those great folks at Jack Maul Storage. You need storage, you reach out to Jack Maul. Their phone number is 304-636-7079.

Kane Brown's got himself a woman. Yes, indeed. What a great thing to have on a Thursday night here on 98.9 WDNE. As for me, I'm just here lonely in the studio. But you know, that's all right because I'm bringing you nothing but the best in country. And I tell you what, if you want to know what's going on in our area, head on over to WDNEFM.com and check out the community calendar. It's right there if you click on Music and More. Starting off with, we have from the Randolph County Humane Society, their menu that's at Darren's Pizza Shack. Anything ordered off that menu, $2 will go to the Humane Society. We have coming up on Saturday, the Relay for Life. That'll be from 5 p.m. to midnight at the Elkins Town Square. There's going to be a community open house yard sale for Blackwater Ridge. That's coming up 8 a.m. to 1 p.m. on Saturday in Thomas. Our very own Joe Danger will be there broadcasting live from 9 to 11. So go on up, check out what's going on. Get yourself some refreshments, maybe win a giveaway or two, and enjoy the live entertainment. And finally, going on Saturday, a charity auction hot dog sale for the Living Water Youth Group. And that gets underway at 10 a.m., but you can register for bidding at 8 a.m.

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Brett Eldridge, Mean to Me. Good song to get into the 11 o'clock hour with here on 98.9 WDNE. My final hour is here. But don't worry, I still got the best in country coming your way, starting it off with Zach Topp.

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0: Alabama with a song that was number one back in 1985. It's also a rare country music tribute to American workers of various jobs. You know, most of the ones I've had has been kind of generic or, you know, specific to one particular type of job. Well, as you knew, listening to that song, there is all kinds mentioned there. And it's a salute to everyone out there that works their backside off to make a living. And we salute you here at 98.9 WDNE. And, of course, that song was brought to you by those awesome folks there at the outhouse. You know what? If you need a portable toilet, a hand washing station, maybe you need your septic tank pump, you reach out to the outhouse. They'll take care of all three or just one of them, whatever you need. 304-636-7079. 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
2: Here's the Metro News AccuWeather forecast. Tonight, expect the skies to become cloudy with isolated thunderstorms developing. It'll be warm and humid with a low temperature of 67. Tomorrow, anticipate mostly cloudy conditions and high humidity with a few showers expected throughout the day. In the afternoon, there may be a heavy thunderstorm bringing the potential for flooding, downpours, hail, and damaging wind gusts. Look for a high temperature of 83. Tomorrow night will remain cloudy with a low of 59. For weather anytime, download the AccuWeather app. For Metro News, I'm meteorologist Jason Caterina.

0: 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Hey, according to a study, many wearable heart rate monitors aren't super accurate. Uh-oh. Now that I think about it, I think that means Uncle Bob was actually really alive.
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Are you ready for a great classic country cut all about the working folk? Well, I got one for Dolly Parton right now. It's called 9 to 5. Now, this song was originally written for the comedy 9 to 5, and both the song and the film owe their titles to 9 to 5, an organization founded in 1973 to bring about fair play and equal treatment for women in the workplace. Of course, where did Dolly take it to? Number one. And it was also a number one on the adult charts as well. And you get a chance to hear it right now thanks to those great folks at Jack Maul Storage. You need storage of any kind, you reach out to Jack Maul. They got you covered. 304-636-7079.

Moving on. Josh Ross, wrapping it up for the Night Owl on this Thursday night. Thank you so much for allowing me to be a part of your nighttime hours in some fashion or the other. Coming up at 6 a.m., it's Joe Danger with the Bird's House of Donuts morning show. You might get a chance to steal Joe's meal, and if you can, take it. Take it. Run with it. Also at 8:20, it's Joe's Jocularity. Will it be funny? I can't tell you for sure, but it will put a smile on

0: 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So hopefully you'll join me. 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Between now and then, make sure you love somebody.
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1: Here's the Metro News AccuWeather forecast. Overnight will be cloudy, warm, and humid with a low of 68. On Friday, expect humid conditions with a mix of clouds and some sunshine. There will be a chance of a few showers and a strong thunderstorm in the afternoon. These thunderstorms could bring heavy rain, leading to possible flooding, hail, and strong wind gusts. Friday will have a high of 83. Friday night will remain cloudy with a low of 57. Moving into Saturday, it will be partly sunny and less humid with a high of 84. For weather, anytime, download the AccuWeather app. For Metro News, I'm meteorologist Jason Catarina.

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1: Here's the Metro News AccuWeather forecast. Overnight will be cloudy, warm, and humid with a low of 68. On Friday, expect humid conditions with a mix of clouds and some sunshine. There will be a chance of a few showers and a strong thunderstorm in the afternoon. These thunderstorms could bring heavy rain, leading to possible flooding, hail, and strong wind gusts. Friday will have a high of 83. Friday night will remain cloudy with a low of 57. Moving into Saturday, it will be partly sunny and less humid with a high of 84. For weather, anytime, download the AccuWeather app. For Metro News, I'm meteorologist Jason Catarina. We'll be right back.

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3: Here's the Metro News AccuWeather forecast. Overnight will be cloudy, warm, and humid with a low of 68. On Friday, expect humid conditions with a mix of clouds and some sunshine. There will be a chance of a few showers and a strong thunderstorm in the afternoon. These thunderstorms could bring heavy rain, leading to possible flooding, hail, and strong wind gusts. Friday will have a high of 83. Friday night will remain cloudy with a low of 57. Moving into Saturday, it will be partly sunny and less humid with a high of 84. For weather, anytime, download the AccuWeather app. For Metro News, I'm meteorologist Jason Caterina.

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1: West Virginia Metro News, I'm Chris Lawrence. Mountaineer baseball team will do something no other Mountaineer team has done.
2: It is finally game day for the West Virginia University baseball team. The goal set out before the season began has reached fruition with a trip to Omaha and the very first game of the 2026 College Baseball World Series this afternoon at 2 o'clock Eastern Time against the Troy Trojans. At the pregame press conference yesterday, Coach Steve Sabins talked effusively about his team and the program, saying when players come to West Virginia, they, quote, make a decision to work harder than anybody in the country. And that work has gotten them to the pinnacle of the college baseball world. In Omaha, I'm Hoppy Kirchival for WVMetroNews.com.
1: Elsewhere, a man accused in a high-profile murder in Wood County will get a new attorney. Preston Pierce appeared in Wood County Circuit Court Thursday for his formal arraignment in the murder of Gretchen Fleming. His attorney filed a motion to be dismissed since she knows members of the victim's family. Pierce agreed, and the court granted the motion to withdraw counsel. A new attorney will now be appointed for Pierce and a trial date scheduled. State police say they were able to recover several $1,000s worth of tools and equipment that were stolen from a break-in in Mingo County this week. The theft happened at Polycoating Solutions. And arrested were 39-year-old James Gannon and 48-year-old Sean Hicks, both of them from Chatteroy. That equipment was returned to the business. 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
1: A couple of legal challenges are holding up the final certification of the 2026 primary. Secretary of State Chris Warner says the elections have been certified in all 55 counties, but there are two legal challenges still outstanding, one in Fayette County and one in Harrison County. The allegations are that some voters who were not registered Republicans may have been allowed to vote in the Republican primary in those counties. It was the first year that the Republican Party closed its primary to voters of other political stripes. From the Metro News.
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5: Here's the Metro News AccuWeather forecast. Today will be humid with a mix of clouds and sun along with a few showers and a strong thunderstorm expected this afternoon. The thunderstorms could result in heavy downpours, hail, and strong wind gusts. The high will reach 83 degrees. Tonight will be cloudy with a low of 57. Tomorrow is expected to be partly sunny and less humid with a high of 84 degrees. Looking ahead to Sunday, it will turn cloudy and humid with a chance of a thunderstorm in the afternoon, and the high temperature will be around 79 degrees. For weather anytime, download the AccuWeather app. For Metro News, I'm meteorologist Joe Lundberg.
6: Hey, we made it to a Friday. Right now, 69 degrees, if you must know. My term, Joe Danger. You know we're going to play for a dozen donuts, or I'm sorry, not a dozen donuts. That's on Monday morning. Got my mind all screwed up here. I'm talking about a single-topping large pizza from Gino's. There, that's what we're going to do at 8:30. We'll play Steal Joe's Meal. You want to win a pizza today? When I open the phone lines up, you just call, be the right caller, and we're going to play a single-topping large pizza from Gino's. Now that I've mentioned Bird's House of Donuts, they bring you the morning show every day of the week, and we do play for a dozen donuts on Monday morning about the same time, 8:30. So we'll give you a chance then to do that. They've got a strawberry lemonade and a glazed shell donut this month.

0: They're offering a PB&J donut, cinnamon sugar rings, and cinnamon sugar donut holes, all at Bird's. You got to check them out for lunch today, too. Change my mind the name of this one. Here's Riley Green to get me started. Joe Danger.
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real fast. Tucker Wetmore is his name. That's Brunetto, WDNE. I do have some birthdays in the Dairy Queen Birthday Club today. Rush Golden, happy birthday. Bobby Hedrick's in there. Susan Stump. Stacy Kaufman, along with Missy Anello. Well, happy birthday to the whole lot of you. Monday morning at this same time, real close to this, we're going to give away a cake from DQ on the Beverly Fine Lane. Could be anybody that's had a birthday this week and have joined the Dairy Queen Birthday Club. You might as well do that. Even if your birthday's on down the road, doesn't matter. Go ahead and do it. 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

0: Alan Jackson. You know that's a classic. Always will be. That's brought to you by the folks at the Outhouse. They bring all the classics to you, by the way. Today's National Loving Day. When I first read that, I thought, okay, we're supposed to just, you know, love each other. But actually, it has to do with the fact that the Supreme Court decided that it was okay for interracial marriage to happen. Childhood friends Mildred and Richard, they met when she was 11, he was 17, and over the years they started courting. In 1958, when she turned 18, they got married in Washington and returned to their hometown north of Richmond. Then, 2 weeks later, they got arrested. Mildred and Richard didn't realize the state of Virginia viewed interracial marriage as illegal. And that was their name, the Lovings. They pleaded guilty, and to avoid jail time, they actually had to leave Virginia. Can you believe that? So yeah, that's a good thing to think about right there. National Red Rose Day, National Peanut Butter Cookie Day. Thank you very much. National Jerky Day, and one more, it's National Movie Night. I know where you ought to be coming up this evening, munching on maybe a peanut butter cookie, wearing a red rose and the pile of jerky in your pocket. The movies. Where do you
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0: Jason Aldean. Don't tell on me the name of that one. You're tuned to WDNE 98.9 FM. Tomorrow morning, I'm headed to Thomas West by Gum, Virginia. And there's a good reason why. I'm hoping you're going to join us. And that's their event is going to be going on from 8 a.m. until 1 p.m. I'm going to be broadcasting live from the Blackwater Ridge Community Open House and Yard Sale from 9 until 11 o'clock. Now, you can come up and tour the campus and see the new apartments under construction. 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
6: Here's the Metro News AccuWeather forecast. Today will be humid with a mix of clouds and sun along with a few showers and a strong thunderstorm expected this afternoon. The thunderstorms could result in heavy downpours, hail, and strong wind gusts. The high will reach 83 degrees. Tonight will be cloudy with a low of 57. Tomorrow is expected to be partly sunny and less humid with a high of 84 degrees. Looking ahead to Sunday, it will turn cloudy and humid with a chance of a thunderstorm in the afternoon, and the high temperature will be around 79 degrees. For weather anytime, download the AccuWeather app. For Metro News, I'm meteorologist Joe Lundberg.
7: We're sitting here at about, 70 degrees, 69, 70, depends on where you're at. 6:37 too in the morning with Joe Danger. We're going to do the Pledge of Allegiance. A couple of songs from right now, thanks to Mountain Valley Bank. We'll get the kids from North Elementary School to do that for you. Here's Ronnie Millsap.

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7: News Minute, I'm Chris Lawrence. The Mountaineer baseball team will do something today no other Mountaineer team has done.
8: It is finally game day for the West Virginia University baseball team. The goal set out before the season began has reached fruition with a trip to Omaha and the very first game of the 2026 College Baseball World Series this afternoon at 2 o'clock Eastern Time against the Troy Trojans. At the pregame press conference yesterday, Coach Steve Sabins talked effusively about his team and the program, saying when players come to West Virginia, they, quote, make a decision to work harder than anybody in the country.
7: That's Hoppy Kirchival in Omaha. The game at 2 o'clock can be seen on ESPN. Elsewhere, a man accused in a high-profile Wood County murder trial will get a new attorney. Preston Pierce appeared in Wood County Circuit Court Thursday for his formal arraignment in the murder of Gretchen Fleming. His attorney filed a motion to be dismissed since she knows members of the victim's family. Pierce agreed, and the court granted the motion. With a Metro News Minute, I'm Chris Lawrence.
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10: Here's the Metro News AccuWeather forecast. Today will be humid with a mix of clouds and sun along with a few showers and a strong thunderstorm expected this afternoon. The thunderstorms could result in heavy downpours, hail, and strong wind gusts. The high will reach 83 degrees. Tonight will be cloudy with a low of 57. Tomorrow is expected to be partly sunny and less humid with a high of 84 degrees. Looking ahead to Sunday, it will turn cloudy and humid with a chance of a thunderstorm in the afternoon and the high temperature will be around 79 degrees. For weather anytime, download the AccuWeather app. For Metro News, I'm meteorologist Joe Lundberg.
2: Yeah, maybe a bad storm rolling in this afternoon if you didn't, you know, if we were just background noise there. 70 degrees right now at WDNE. My turn, Joe Danger. We're going to play Steel Joe's Meal for a single topping large pizza. That comes up at 8:30, and I've got my questions already. I might even give you a hint here in just a little bit. All three categories will let you brush up on your trivia. Here's Josh Ross. Hey, how you look with Dirk Bentley coming up

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0: 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I'll get my shotgun.
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Dierks Bentley on your radio, WGNE. Here it is, 7:11, and time to take a look at the Dairy Queen Birthday Club again, like I do about this time every hour. Missy Anello, happy birthday to you. Almost broke out into song there. Stacy Coleman, happy birthday. Susan Stump, Bobby Hedrick, and Rush Golden. They're all in the Dairy Queen birthday box. So happy birthday to all of you. You made it another year, and you might even win a cake on Monday morning. One of you will, or could, I mean. I can't promise that. I don't have anything to do with who wins. I just announce them. That's all I am. A middle guy, you know. Middleman, Joe Danger. Thanks to DQ, though, on the Beverly Five Lane, we have a cake to give away. A frozen ice cream cake. Never before touched by human hands. Hermetically sealed. We'll give that away Monday at about those two songs out of 6 o'clock. So if you've got a birthday going on this week, listen for your name to be called. And if you're not in there, go ahead and join at WDNEFM.com.

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0: That's Eddie Rabbit on WDNE, just driving my life away. That's a classic brought to you by the folks at the Outhouse. If you ever have a septic tank problem, let me give you a telephone number. You might want to stick this in your phone, because when you need it, man, you need it. 636-7079, the number. 636-7079, that's for the Outhouse, bringing you all the classics right where you're tuned in. 98.9 WDNE. 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

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It's Bluegrass time. I want to invite you to 2 hours of Bluegrass, my little show on Sunday morning from 8 to 10. I call the Danger Zone. We'll have, like I said, 2 solid hours of nothing but this kind of music. It's Bluegrass. Here's one called Ancient Wisdom.

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5: Here's the Metro News AccuWeather forecast. Today will be humid with a mix of clouds and sun along with a few showers and a strong thunderstorm expected this afternoon. The thunderstorms could result in heavy downpours, hail, and strong wind gusts. The high will reach 83 degrees. Tonight will be cloudy with a low of 57. Tomorrow is expected to be partly sunny and less humid with a high of 84 degrees. Looking ahead to Sunday, it will turn cloudy and humid with a chance of a thunderstorm in the afternoon, and the high temperature will be around 79 degrees. For weather anytime, download the AccuWeather app. For Metro News, I'm meteorologist Joe Lundberg.
6: Right now, 70 degrees at WDET. We're going to do something a little different this morning. I do have to leave a little bit earlier today, and I want to play Steel Joe's Meal. I want to get that in this morning, so we're going to do that right now for Gino's Pizza and Spaghetti House. I mean, right now. You can call 304-636-9363. If you're the first caller, we're going to play for a single-topping large pizza. I know this is something out of the ordinary, but it needs to be done. I want to get the game in and give you a chance to win a pizza. Again, that's all thanks to Gino's. They get the good times going, and they get the good times going every Friday morning right here on 98.9. 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

0: Nate Smith. 7:51. We got to take a little break and get back to it in just a few minutes here with Chris Janssen's Being a Beer. I've got Luke Combs lined up for you and Hudson Westbrook.
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1: With the Metro News Minute, I'm Chris Lawrence. U.S. Senator Shelley Moore Capito is concerned about the process of extending the Foreign Intelligence Surveillance Act, or FISA, could be derailed over politics. The act enables the government to spy on foreign actors who might be plotting terrorism out against the U.S. But Democrats who were on board with the bipartisan plan to extend it are now threatening to pull their support if Bill Pulte remains the acting director of national intelligence.
2: On the Pulte nomination, this is problematic. It's a temporary. It's not a nomination that has to go through the Senate. The president wanted to put him in there temporarily. It's caused a lot of angst.
1: Critics say Pulte, who replaces Tulsi Gabbard, has no intelligence experience and isn't qualified. A member of the Oak Hill City Police recovering from injuries involved in a crash on U.S. Route 19. The accident happened a little before 7 last night near Bradley. Investigators say a utility trailer came unhooked from the vehicle that was towing it and struck the officer. The officer flown to CAMC in Charleston. With the Metro News Minute, I'm Chris Lawrence.
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4: Here's the Metro News AccuWeather forecast. Today will be humid with a mix of clouds and sun along with a few showers and a strong thunderstorm expected this afternoon. The thunderstorms could result in heavy downpours, hail, and strong wind gusts. The high will reach 83 degrees. Tonight will be cloudy with a low of 57. Tomorrow is expected to be partly sunny and less humid with a high of 84 degrees. Looking ahead to Sunday, it will turn cloudy and humid with a chance of a thunderstorm in the afternoon, and the high temperature will be around 79 degrees. For weather anytime, download the AccuWeather app. For Metro News, I'm meteorologist Joe Lundberg.
5: Thank you, Joe. With me in the studio, Kathy Vance Sega. Good morning.
6: Good morning, Joe.
5: Good to have you here. I appreciate that. We've got a big parade coming up July the 4th.
6: Yes, we do. This is going to be our second year that we have had a 4th of July parade for the city of Elkins. It will be on July the 4th, which is a Saturday. The registration will start at 4 o'clock at the parking lot at the Southern States, and it will kick off at 5 o'clock, and the parade route will end at the Elkins City Hall. Something new that we're adding this year, we have 4 local pilots that are going to do a flyover for us.
5: Wow.
6: To kick off our parade. So yeah. I'm really excited that we've been able to pull that off this year. So just give you a rundown here of some of the categories that we have. We have a children's bike decorating contest, and that also includes scooters and power wheels. And that is for kids 12 and under. We have group prizes and float prizes, so we invite anybody that has toilet groups or dance groups to enter into the parade. We have ATV and UTV decorating contest, and the question has come up whether they need to be street legal. I have talked with Chief Bennett about this. According to him, to be on the street, it has to be street legal. However, to be in the parade, we don't have to be. It's the getting into the parade and leaving the parade that you are then on the street.
5: Right. Yeah.
6: He is willing to be lenient with us that once you leave the parade route, that you go directly back to your trailer or wherever you transported it from and not be riding on the street.
5: Well, that's good. That's yes, good stuff.
6: Yes, because last year we only had a couple in the parade because we required them to be street legal. And so this year we're going to allow them to not be street legal to be in the parade. But once you leave the parade, you need to go back to wherever you brought your ATV, UTV from.
5: Well, that's a nice workaround.
6: Yeah.
5: And we can get more people involved then.
6: Absolutely. Absolutely. And so we will be giving out cash prizes for first, second, and third place, as well as a plaque. We encourage people to get registered. We already have close to 50 entries. So it looks to be a pretty big parade, and we will also be having the cars from the Mountain State Street Machines car show join into the parade.
5: Yeah, that's
6: going
5: to be great.
6: Yeah, so it looks like it's going to be a really big parade this year, and we hope the weather cooperates.
5: Now tell us one more time when and where to register and where it kicks off.
6: It will be on July the 4th, Saturday, and registration is in the parking lot at Southern States, and that begins at 4 o'clock. We will have people there to line you up. And the parade kicks off at 5 o'clock. If you need more information, you can call the mayor's office. At 636-1414, extension 1110. And Michaela can help you with your questions.
5: And so the flyover is actually going to kick it all off, basically.
6: Yes.
5: Yeah, okay. Yes. After that, then it's Katie bar the door, rev up the engines.
6: That's right.
5: Sounds good.
6: And let the fireworks begin.
5: Kathy, thank you so much for stopping by and telling us about the 4th of July parade. We're going to send them your way.
6: All right. Sounds good, Joe. Thank you.
5: You're welcome. Let's get back to a little Be Her here on WDNE. Ella Langley.

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1: Metro News Sports. Good morning. I'm Daniel Woods. The West Virginia baseball team finally makes its debut at the College World Series this afternoon at 2 o'clock first pitch as the Mountaineers take on Troy in the first game of the College World Series this season. WVU head coach Steve Saban says this is the culmination of years of hard work.
2: Certainly been a build. I could give you the whole recruiting pitch that I've been selling kids on for 11 straight years. But in 2017, we cracked through to the regional for the first time in 21 years. And then in 2019, we hosted a regional for the first time in 65 years. And I think that kind of put our program on the map nationally to some extent.
1: Chanson Cole goes to the mound for West Virginia. He'll be opposed by Troy's left-hander Benjamin Stubbs. Follow along with coverage starting this afternoon at WVMetroNews.com. The championship games are set at the West Virginia High School Baseball Tournament in both Class A and Class AA. Number 4 Gilmer County upset number 1 Huntington St. Joseph's on Thursday with an 8-4 victory. They move on to play number 3 Sherman, the Tide, beating 7th-seeded Pendleton County 3-0. In Class AA, the number 1 seed is out as well. Wheeling Central Catholic, the defending state champion, falling to Logan 6-0, the final score in that game. So there will be a new Class AA champion. The other team moving on, Frankfort, they beat Independence 4-1 in the final game of the day. 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For 40 years, the voice of West Virginia.
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1: The last two matchups for state championship games at the West Virginia State High School Baseball Tournament will be decided today. That's in Class AAA and Class Quad A, beginning this morning at 10 a.m. The first game of the day, the number one seed in Class AAA, Bridgeport, takes on fourth-seeded Ripley. The Vikings are the defending state champions. That's followed by number 2 St. Albans against number 3 Shady Spring. The evening session in Class Quad A sees number 1 George Washington against number 5 Jefferson starting at 5 o'clock. The nightcap, number 2 Morgantown against number 3 Hurricane.
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7: Here's the Metro News AccuWeather forecast. Today will be humid with a mix of clouds and sun along with a few showers and a strong thunderstorm expected this afternoon. The thunderstorms could result in heavy downpours, hail, and strong wind gusts. The high will reach 83 degrees. Tonight will be cloudy with a low of 57. Tomorrow is expected to be partly sunny and less humid with a high of 84 degrees. Looking ahead to Sunday, it will turn cloudy and humid with a chance of a thunderstorm in the afternoon, and the high temperature will be around 79 degrees. For weather anytime, download the AccuWeather app. For Metro News, I'm meteorologist Joe Lundberg.

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1: With the Metro News Minute, I'm Chris Lawrence. A West Virginia congressman does not deny the possible appointment to President Trump's cabinet.
2: Politico's reporting 2nd District Republican Congressman Riley Moore could be the next labor secretary in the Trump administration. On WAJR's Talk of the Town, Moore wouldn't confirm the possibility of leaving the lower chamber with a majority of only a handful of Republicans.
3: Certainly got tight margins here. It just depends on the timing of it all. We did just get a new member sworn in on the Republican side this week.
2: Moore is 1 year into his two-year term.
1: That's Mike Nolting. The man charged in a high-profile murder case in Parkersburg pleads not guilty. Preston Pierce appeared for his formal arraignment on Thursday and entered that plea. A Marion County man is dead after an accident in an Upshur County lumber yard. Deputies say 73-year-old Michael Martin of Mannington was killed in that mishap at Appalachian Forest Products in Buchanan back on Tuesday afternoon. The accident's under investigation. With the Metro News Minute, I'm Chris Lawrence.

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2: Here's the Metro News AccuWeather forecast. Today will be humid with a mix of clouds and sun along with a few showers and a strong thunderstorm expected this afternoon. The thunderstorms could result in heavy downpours, hail, and strong wind gusts. The high will reach 83 degrees. Tonight will be cloudy with a low of 57. Tomorrow is expected to be partly sunny and less humid with a high of 84 degrees. Looking ahead to Sunday, it will turn cloudy and humid with a chance of a thunderstorm in the afternoon, and the high temperature will be around 79 degrees. For weather anytime, download the AccuWeather app. For Metro News, I'm meteorologist Joe Lundberg.
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8: 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An Oak Hill police officer being treated for injuries after he was struck by a utility trailer that had broken away from a hitch of a tow truck happened shortly before 7 last night on U.S. 19 near Bradley. No word on the officer's condition. State Supreme Court has a new member, Ohio County's Bill Flanagan, sworn in Thursday. Following the certification of the May election results, he defeated Thomas Ewing in the May judicial election. Flanagan was sworn in by Justice Charles Trump. A formal investiture ceremony will be held at a later date. With this Metro News Minute, I'm Jeff Jenkins.

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3: Here's the Metro News AccuWeather forecast. Today will be humid with a mix of clouds and sun along with a few showers and a strong thunderstorm expected this afternoon. The thunderstorms could result in heavy downpours, hail, and strong wind gusts. The high will reach 83 degrees. Tonight will be cloudy with a low of 57. Tomorrow is expected to be partly sunny and less humid with a high of 84 degrees. Looking ahead to Sunday, it will turn cloudy and humid with a chance of a thunderstorm in the afternoon, and the high temperature will be around 79 degrees. For weather anytime, download the AccuWeather app. For Metro News, I'm meteorologist Joe Lundberg.

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2: News Minute, I'm Jeff Jenkins. A plea deal in a high-profile murder case in Berkeley County. Carl Luck, the son of longtime state lawmaker, former state lawmaker Sandra Luck, has pleaded no contest to her murder. Carl Luck pleading no contest to second-degree murder and assault during the commission of a felony. He'll now face 10 to 40 years on the murder conviction, 2 to 10 years on the assault conviction. 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West Virginia plays Troy today in the College World Series, followed a Metro News first pitch at 2 o'clock. Also playing baseball in Huntington today. It's Class AAA and Class Quad A semifinals in the state baseball tournament. 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National Weather Service says there will be chance for storms today in West Virginia. With this Metro News Minute, I'm Jeff Jenkins.

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4: Here's the Metro News AccuWeather forecast. Today will be humid with a mix of clouds and sun along with a few showers and a strong thunderstorm expected this afternoon. The thunderstorms could result in heavy downpours, hail, and strong wind gusts. The high will reach 83 degrees. Tonight will be cloudy with a low of 57. Tomorrow is expected to be partly sunny and less humid with a high of 84 degrees. Looking ahead to Sunday, it will turn cloudy and humid with a chance of a thunderstorm in the afternoon, and the high temperature will be around 79 degrees. For weather anytime, download the AccuWeather app. For Metro News, I'm meteorologist Joe Lundberg.

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6: Here's the Metro News AccuWeather forecast. This afternoon, expect a mix of clouds and some sunshine along with high humidity, bringing a few showers and a possibly intense thunderstorm with the potential for flooding, downpours, hail, and strong winds. The temperature will reach 84 degrees. Tonight will be mostly cloudy with a low of 59. Tomorrow will bring partly sunny skies and lower humidity with a high of 84. By Sunday, the humidity will return, creating a day of intervals of clouds and sunshine with the chance of an afternoon thunderstorm. The high temperature will be 81 degrees. For weather anytime, download the AccuWeather app. For Metro News, I'm meteorologist Joe Lundberg.

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1: Here's the Metro News AccuWeather forecast. This afternoon, expect a mix of clouds and some sunshine along with high humidity, bringing a few showers and a possibly intense thunderstorm with the potential for flooding, downpours, hail, and strong winds. The temperature will reach 84 degrees. Tonight will be mostly cloudy with a low of 59. Tomorrow will bring partly sunny skies and lower humidity with a high of 84. By Sunday, the humidity will return, creating a day of intervals of clouds and sunshine with the chance of an afternoon thunderstorm. The high temperature will be 81 degrees. For weather anytime, download the AccuWeather app. For Metro News, I'm meteorologist Joe Lundberg.

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5: Here's the Metro News AccuWeather forecast. This afternoon, expect a mix of clouds and some sunshine along with high humidity, bringing a few showers and a possibly intense thunderstorm with the potential for flooding, downpours, hail, and strong winds. The temperature will reach 84 degrees. Tonight will be mostly cloudy with a low of 59. Tomorrow will bring partly sunny skies and lower humidity with a high of 84. By Sunday, the humidity will return, creating a day of intervals of clouds and sunshine with the chance of an afternoon thunderstorm. The high temperature will be 81 degrees. For weather anytime, download the AccuWeather app. For Metro News, I'm meteorologist Joe Lundberg.

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3: With this Metro News Minute, I'm Jeff Jenkins. Mountaineer baseball reaching a fevered pitch this afternoon in the Mountain State with WVU beginning the first game in the College World Series this hour. It's the Mountaineers against Detroit Trojans in Omaha, Nebraska. Metro News' Brad Howe believes West Virginia will play well.
4: I just feel like they're locked in. They may lose, but it's not going to be because they're overwhelmed by the moment.
3: West Virginia coach Steve Sabins was named National Coach of the Year earlier today. State Higher Education Chancellor Dr. Sarah Armstrong-Tucker has a new three-year contract. Tucker turned down a 20% pay increase she was in line for because of the state's financial condition. Governor Patrick Morrissey has appointed a new state insurance commissioner. Aaron Hunter will take the job beginning July 1st. Commissioner Alan McVeigh is retiring after a long career in the private sector and nearly 10 years with the state. Ripley moving on to the AAA State Championship of the state baseball tournament after defeating Bridgeport earlier today 5-1. St. Albans is taking on Shady Spring this hour. Radio play-by-play at WVMetroNews.com. With this Metro News Minute, I'm Jeff Jenkins.
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6: Here's the Metro News AccuWeather forecast. This afternoon, expect a mix of clouds and some sunshine along with high humidity, bringing a few showers and a possibly intense thunderstorm with the potential for flooding, downpours, hail, and strong winds. The temperature will reach 84 degrees. Tonight will be mostly cloudy with a low of 59. Tomorrow will bring partly sunny skies and lower humidity with a high of 84. By Sunday, the humidity will return, creating a day of intervals of clouds and sunshine with the chance of an afternoon thunderstorm. The high temperature will be 81 degrees. For weather anytime, download the AccuWeather app. For Metro News, I'm meteorologist Joe Lundberg.
7: 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Hey, good afternoon. Roger Taylor checking in. Sitting in for the boss man, John Ellison. He is off today, but he'll actually be on the air tomorrow with me doing a live broadcast from downtown Elkins. We'll talk about that coming up. Let's get this thing started. Got music from Jordan Davis now. And turn this truck around.

Russell Dickerson, 98.9 WDNE, today's best country, and your all-time favorites. Roger sitting in for Johnny today. Music from Corey Kent to Rocky Mountain Low.

0: Urban, where the blacktop ends. 98.9 WDNE, today's best country, your all-time favorites. Hey, I'll be with Johnny tomorrow. We're going to be broadcasting live from Elkins Sewing Center, 1 to 3 o'clock. They're celebrating 44 years in business. Amazing. We're going to be there with Sue and the crew, and they're going to have some refreshments and discount specials. And you can just come in and talk about sewing and quilting, maybe show off some of your best designs. And we look forward to seeing you. I hope you'll stop by and see us in person. Love doing it. It'll be John and Roger tomorrow from 1 until 3. We'll be in downtown Elkins at Elkins Sewing Center. Come on down and join us.
1: 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CMA Fest is finally here, and it's one of Brad Paisley's favorite weekends of the year.
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0: 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Today's Best Country, your all-time favorites. Roger sitting in for the boss man today. Got sports coming up. We'll have a look at that AccuWeather forecast here in just a few. A classic country cut from Kenny Rogers and some Chris Jansen. 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
1: With this Metro News Sports Update, I'm Jack Carlson. It's AAA and Quad A semifinal day at the state baseball tournaments at Jack Cook Field in Huntington.
2: The matchup is set for the West Virginia Class AAA baseball championship. It'll be the number 4 Ripley Vikings trying to defend their state championship against number 2 St. Albans. The Vikings advance with a victory over number 1 Bridgeport 5-1. A strong pitching performance from Landon Meadows closed out by Bryson Casto. On the other side for St. Albans, a 3-2 victory over third-seeded Shady Spring. Gavin Comer came in and got the save in a one-run ball game. There are two more games scheduled for tonight. Number 1, George Washington against number 5, Jefferson in Class Quad A, followed by number 2, Morgantown against number 3, Hurricane in a rematch of last year's Class Quad A championship game. That will decide who plays for the title tomorrow here at Jack Cook Field. Reporting from Huntington, I'm Daniel Woods, Metro News Sports.
1: 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The West Virginia University baseball team is leading 3-1 after two innings in the College World Series opener. The Mountaineers are battling Troy. This is WVU's first appearance in the CWS in program history. Armani Guzman reached on an error in the first inning. He advanced to third on a drop third strike and stole home to give the Mountaineers their first run. The Trojans responded with an RBI double in the second, then the Mountaineers had a two-run double from Tyrus Hall to give them a two-run lead. 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
1: The Cincinnati Reds begin a three-game home series tonight against the Arizona Diamondbacks. The Reds will send left-hander Nick Lodolo to the mound. He'll be opposed by fellow southpaw Eduardo Rodriguez. First pitch is set for 7:15 from Great American Ballpark. The Pittsburgh Pirates continue their six-game homestand with a matchup against the Miami Marlins tonight. The Pirates will send right-hander Braxton Ashcraft to the mound tonight. It's Sandy Alcantara on the mound for the Marlins. First pitch at PNC Park is scheduled for 6:40. With this Metro News Sports Update.
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7: Here's the Metro News AccuWeather forecast this afternoon. Expect a mix of clouds and some sunshine along with high humidity, bringing a few showers and a possibly intense thunderstorm with the potential for flooding, downpours, hail, and strong winds. The temperature will reach 84 degrees. Tonight will be mostly cloudy with a low of 59. Tomorrow will bring partly sunny skies and lower humidity with a high of 84. By Sunday, the humidity will return, creating a day of intervals of clouds and sunshine with the chance of an afternoon thunderstorm. The high temperature will be 81 degrees. For weather anytime, download the AccuWeather app. For Metro News, I'm meteorologist Joe Lundberg.
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0: There he is, Chris Jansen, 98.9 WDNE. Roger in for the Boss Man this afternoon. I'll be with you till 7 o'clock this evening. And then we got the Night Owl coming in, Al Coverly. Coming up, music from, I don't know this guy too much right now, Max McCone, I believe is how you say it. Then we've got Morgan Wallen. I know Morgan. Thomas Rhett, Kenny Chesney. Oh, great music coming up. Stick around. Hey, you know what? Every Tuesday, listen to Joe Danger in the morning, 7:20. He gives out the keyword for Bob's Automotive's giveaway. Yep, you'll have a couple of days to text that keyword to 304-636-9363. 636-WDNE. On Thursday morning, Joe will announce the winner, so listen in for your chance to win. 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
3: 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The Mountaineers taking on Troy this hour in the College World Series. 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Tucker turned down a pay raise. Two Ohio County communities will dedicate a memorial tomorrow to the victims of last year's June 14th flood that claimed nine lives. Triadelphia United Methodist Church Pastor Mike Palmer says the thing that stands out is the unity in the response to the flood.
4: It had no political backing. It had no, it's me doing this or me doing that. It's just like everybody dropped everything that they were and become decent human beings and started helping each other.
3: The ceremony begins tomorrow at 11 outside the Triadelphia United Methodist Church. You can read more at WVMetroNews.com. With this Metro News Minute, I'm Jeff Jenkins.
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7: Here's the Metro News AccuWeather forecast. Tonight, expect cloudy skies with high humidity and a low temperature of 60 degrees. Tomorrow will bring a mix of sun and clouds with reduced humidity, making it the most pleasant day of the weekend, reaching a high of 84. As night falls, skies will be partly cloudy with a low of 52 degrees. Moving into Sunday, anticipate humid conditions with a blend of clouds and sunshine in the afternoon. Be prepared for a thunderstorm to roll through as temperatures climb to a high of 79 degrees. For weather, anytime, download the AccuWeather app. For Metro News, I'm meteorologist Jason Caterina.
1: 98.9 WDNE, showing about 84 degrees outside. Nice warm day for him. Got music from Preston Cooper coming up. Right now it's Riley Green. 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

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Roger in for the Boss Man this afternoon. Music coming up from Tucker Wetmore. Right now is George Burge and Luke Bryan. This is Ride, Ride, Ride.

0: Kane Brown, 98.9 WDNE. Roger in on a Friday afternoon, a very warm Friday afternoon, but could be a rainy one too, according to the forecast. I'll be here until 7 o'clock this evening. Hey, you know, coming up tomorrow, we're going to be on the road. Joe Danger first, 9 to 11 a.m. He's going to be in Thomas at the community open house and yard sale. They'll have an opportunity to check out the options for housing at Blackwater Ridge. What a beautiful place. Come out and enjoy some refreshments, giveaways, live entertainment, and meet Joe Danger in person. He'll be there from 9 till 11 o'clock having some fun. And then in the afternoon, John Ellison and I are going to get together. We're going downtown to Elkin Sewing Center, corner of 3rd Street and Davis Avenue. 44 years, my friend. I'm going to talk to Sue and the crew, find out more about sewing and quilting. You can come down and do the same if you're into that. And show off your quilts and your sewing projects. They'll have refreshments and discount specials. It's John Ellison and yours truly, broadcasting live from 1 till 3 tomorrow at Elkins Sewing Center in downtown Elkins. Coming back with music from Jackson Dean and some Low Cash on 98.9 WDNA.
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0: 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Today's Best Country, your all-time favorites, Friday afternoon. Getting ready for the big weekend. Coming up, I've got your AccuWeather forecast here in just a bit. And on the way next, we'll check in with Melissa for the Tucker County Sports Report.
1: 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Flex days for volleyball and basketball continue through the month of June and will roll on to July as well. Students can practice their skills with some court time. The first annual Tucker County High School football golf tournament will take place on June 27th at Holly Meadows Golf Course, as well as a silent auction. Shotgun start at 9 a.m. You can register by June 20th to play on the Tucker County Athletics Facebook page. All proceeds go to Tucker County High School's football team. The Mountaineers are currently facing the Troy Trojans today in WVU's first ever appearance at the College World Series. The winner will advance to Sunday's winner bracket game, and the loser moves on to an elimination game. Your Tucker County Sports Report is brought to you by Atkins Home Center in Parsons.
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Leanne Womack, I hope you dance. 98.9 WDNE. 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

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We are rolling up on 5 o'clock. We will have a Metro News update brought to you by Bob's Automotive. 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And then it's the Drive at 5 brought to you by your friends at Beamders in downtown Elkins. Here's Ella Langley, Choosing Texas.

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2: Metro News Minute. I'm Jeff Jenkins. West Virginia and Troy are battling this afternoon in Omaha, Nebraska in the first game of the College World Series. Follow the live blog of Metro News reporter Greg Carey, who is posted up in Omaha at WVMetroNews.com. The National Weather Service has posted a severe thunderstorm watch for West Virginia counties to the east of the Mountain State. The counties under the watch include Greenbrier, Hardy, Fayette, McDowell, Mercer Monroe, Nicholas, Pendleton, Pocahontas, Raleigh, Randolph, Summers, Webster, and Wyoming counties. Heavy rains the past few days have emergency officials and the state DEP keeping an eye on an earthen dam in the Cascade area of Preston County. Follow that at WVMetroNews.com. And the state Supreme Court has a new member. Ohio County's Bill Flanagan was sworn in Thursday after his May election win. He'll be hearing cases with the high court. The next term of court is set for September. With this Metro News Minute, I'm Jeff Jenkins.
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4: Here's the Metro News AccuWeather forecast. Tonight, expect cloudy skies with high humidity and a low temperature of 60 degrees. Tomorrow will bring a mix of sun and clouds with reduced humidity, making it the most pleasant day of the weekend, reaching a high of 84. As night falls, skies will be partly cloudy with a low of 52 degrees. Moving into Sunday, anticipate humid conditions with a blend of clouds and sunshine in the afternoon. Be prepared for a thunderstorm to roll through as temperatures climb to a high of 79 degrees. For weather, anytime, download the AccuWeather app. For Metro News, I'm meteorologist Jason Caterina.
1: 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It's a hot one, but the work day is done. That's the good news. And it is time for the Drive at 5, brought to you by Beenders.
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Jason Aldean, it's Amarillo Sky. You are on the drive at 5, brought to you by your friends at Beenders in downtown Elkins. It's the place to be on a Friday night. Right now, Tucker Wetmore.

0: Luke Bryan, 98.9 WDNE. Friends, you are on the drive at 5, brought to you by your friends at Beinder's in downtown Elkins. I saw Desire the other day. Johnny was doing his drive at 5 from right outside Beinder's there when the big First Friday was going on, and she came out and talked to us, brought us out some tacos that were delicious. So you can order something like that off the menu. Oh, you got to check out the summer salad, too. You want something that's healthy and tastes delicious? All the greens, the fruit, it's amazing. The summer salad is available right now at Beinder's. Hey, the $3 drink, it's the Blue Hawaiian. Do a little hula dance when you get that one. And the $3 shot, I like this, it's the Scooby Snack. I have no idea what a Scooby Snack tastes like, but give it a try. Stop on by. Delicious food, great drinks, good friends. That's what it's all about at Beinder's. Sponsors of The Drive at 5. Coming back with music from Keith Urban. We're going to do some Hardy for you, too. Here on 98.9 WDNE.
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0: Hardy on the Drive at 5. Brought to you by your friends at Beenders. Roger in for the boss man today. Sitting in the drive is my old territory. I did this shift for years and years. Retired a couple of years ago, but, you know, I just can't stay away. I got to come back and have a little fun every once in a while. So sitting in for the boss man today. Tomorrow, he and I are going to be doing a remote broadcast from Elkin Sewing Center. We've done several from there over the years. I've done a lot of them. I've known Sue and the crew there since the 80s, I would say. They've been there 44 years, and, you know, I've been there that long. So there you have it, my friends. Beenders tonight. Oh, my goodness, they got some good stuff going on. They've got the summer salad. You got to check out the summer salad. Even if you're not a big salad eater, check out what all is in that salad. All the fresh greens, all of the fresh fruits, delicious fruits. The Blue Hawaiian is the $3 drink of the week. The $3 shot is the Scooby Snack. There you have it. Hey, every Monday, now you can order a burger anytime, of course, but it's $10 burger night on Mondays. 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From the Cheeser Pleaser to the All-American, the Yodeler Burger, that's mushrooms, bacon, and Swiss. 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
7: Here's the Metro News AccuWeather forecast. Tonight, expect cloudy skies with high humidity and a low temperature of 60 degrees. Tomorrow will bring a mix of sun and clouds with reduced humidity, making it the most pleasant day of the weekend, reaching a high of 84. As night falls, skies will be partly cloudy with a low of 52 degrees. Moving into Sunday, anticipate humid conditions with a blend of clouds and sunshine in the afternoon. Be prepared for a thunderstorm to roll through as temperatures climb to a high of 79 degrees. For weather, anytime, download the AccuWeather app. For Metro News, I'm meteorologist Jason Katarina.
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0: Drive at 5, and so am I, sitting in for the boss man today. Stop by and see Desire at Beenders tonight. It's a great place to be. I mentioned the Monday burger night. Well, Tuesday is all-you-can-eat spaghetti and meatballs for $7. Man, oh man, I haven't done that for a while. I'm going to have to do that. Wednesday is team trivia. That gets underway at 7 p.m. I'm threatening to go back to that, too. Some of my friends are going out, and I'm going to try to go, too. And Thursday, 75-cent wing night. So there's always something great going on at Beenders tonight. Of course, you can head in and try their summer salad. If you're looking for a great drink, a $3 drink is the Blue Hawaiian, while the $3 shot is the Scooby Snack. Hey, now listen, too. If you're going out and you're thinking, I have a problem with gluten, can't handle the gluten, well, they've got a gluten-free menu. Yeah, just ask about it. They'll give you one, a copy of it, even one to take home with you if you like. You can get a copy for take home. Gluten-free, and I've actually had, I don't have a gluten problem, but I've actually had some of the gluten-free stuff, and it was really good. Like, they've got a chicken fingers that's gluten-free. It was awesome. So check it out. If you are gluten-free, and I have some friends that are, it's a great alternative. Stop in and see them at Beenders in downtown Elkins tonight. It's where your friends will be.
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Dylan Scott, 98.9 WDNE, today's best country, your all-time favorites. Kind of winding it down for the drive at 5. Been fun doing it for a change, sitting in for the boss man. But he will be back here on Monday, and better yet, he'll be with me tomorrow afternoon doing a live broadcast from down at Elkins Sewing Center. And we hope you'll join us. You know what? I've mentioned, of course, their burgers at Beender's. Well, they've got some terrific sandwiches. My go-to, I have to say, is the Reuben. For my money, I don't think anybody makes a better Reuben around here than Beender's does. You can get your choice of corned beef or turkey. Now, I'm a corned beef guy. It's got to be corned beef for me. Sauerkraut, Swiss cheese, Thousand Island dressing on a grilled marble rye bread. That's the best bread. Oh, that bread is so good. Order up a Reuben. You can get a meatball hoagie or a Hawaiian chicken. They've got a terrific club sandwich. I've had the club, too. And the list goes on and on of all the delicious sandwiches available at Beender's. So check it out tonight. Stop on in. Have a Blue Hawaiian. That's a $3 drink. Or the $3 shot, the Scooby Snack. Here's music from Zach Top, 98.9 WDNE.

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1: With this Metro News Minute, I'm Morgan Pemberton. A number of counties have been placed under a severe thunderstorm watch until 9 p.m. this evening by the National Weather Service. Impacted counties include Fayette, Greenbrier, Hardy, McDowell, Mercer, Monroe, Nicholas, Pendleton, Pocahontas, Raleigh, Randolph, Summers, Webster, and Wyoming. Residents in Tridelphia and Valley Grove communities will gather Saturday to mark the one-year anniversary of the tragic flash flood that claimed 9 lives. The flooding occurred on June 14, 2025, when 3 inches of rain fell in 62 minutes. A memorial to the victims and the volunteers will be dedicated at 11 a.m. in front of the Tridelphia United Methodist Church. Pastor Mike Palmer says it will be a brief service.
2: Say thank you for all the volunteers, whether they volunteered time, resources, money, food, they come together to help support all the flood victims, and also just to say thank you to the community, as the community might have been separated before the flood, but how it all come together during the flood.
1: With this Metro News Minute, I'm Morgan Pemberton.
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4: Here's the Metro News AccuWeather forecast. Tonight, expect cloudy skies with high humidity and a low temperature of 60 degrees. Tomorrow will bring a mix of sun and clouds with reduced humidity, making it the most pleasant day of the weekend, reaching a high of 84. As night falls, skies will be partly cloudy with a low of 52 degrees. Moving into Sunday, anticipate humid conditions with a blend of clouds and sunshine in the afternoon. Be prepared for a thunderstorm to roll through as temperatures climb to a high of 79 degrees. For weather, anytime, download the AccuWeather app. For Metro News, I'm meteorologist Jason Katarina.
5: 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One more hour filling in for the boss man today. Music from Ella Langley. This is called Be Her.

I love Dwight Yoakam. Good stuff. 98.9 WDNE. Here's the Dwight Yoakam of his time. I don't know. Just had to give him something. Here's Morgan Wallen.

0: Bailey Zimmerman, 98.9 WDNE. Roger in for the boss man. Lining them up for you. I got Luke Combs coming up, Riley Green on the way. He's doing a lot of acting these days. Did you see him on that series Marshals? Pretty good stuff. Good actor. Hey, don't forget, tomorrow we're going to be in the field, so to speak. We're going to have Joe Danger over in Thomas. He's heading over there for the big Blackwater Ridge open house. They're having an open house and yard sale going on there. There'll be refreshments and giveaways and live entertainment. It's going to be a good time. And you can explore the housing options at Blackwater Ridge. So come on out and enjoy. Say hi to Joe Danger. He'll be broadcasting live tomorrow morning from 9 until 11. Then in the afternoon, 1 to 3, I'm going to be at Elkins Sewing Center along with the boss man, John Ellison, celebrating 44 years of Elkins Sewing Center. Sue and the crew will have refreshments and discounts. They'll be talking about sewing and quilting. You're going to have a good time. If you're a sewer, quilter, come on out and enjoy. We'd love to see you in person. Come by and say hi to us. We'll be there from 1 until 3. It'll be going on throughout the afternoon, but we invite you to come down and join us. It's going to be a lot of fun in downtown Elkins, 98.9 WDNA.
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0: There he is, Riley Green, 98.9 WDNE. Today's Best Country, your all-time favorites. Got a few more before I clear out. I got John Morgan coming up. Have a classic country cut from George Jones on the way as well. And we'll take a look at that AccuWeather forecast coming up.
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3: Here's the Metro News AccuWeather forecast. Tonight, expect cloudy skies with high humidity and a low temperature of 60 degrees. Tomorrow will bring a mix of sun and clouds with reduced humidity, making it the most pleasant day of the weekend, reaching a high of 84. As night falls, skies will be partly cloudy with a low of 52 degrees. Moving into Sunday, anticipate humid conditions with a blend of clouds and sunshine in the afternoon. Be prepared for a thunderstorm to roll through as temperatures climb to a high of 79 degrees. For weather, anytime, download the AccuWeather app. For Metro News, I'm meteorologist Jason Catarina.

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she came to see him one last time. Oh, and we all wondered if she would. And it kept running through my mind. 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

0: 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Today's Best Country, your all-time favorite. It's been fun sitting in for the boss man today. Got Jason Aldean still to come with Luke Combs before I clear out. 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

Hey, it's been fun, but I'm done. Filling in for the boss man today. Really was a lot of fun. I hope you'll join us tomorrow. That's right. Roger and John back together again live in downtown Elkins, 1 to 3 o'clock at Elkins Sewing Center. Come on out and see us. We'd love to see you, and so would Sue and the crew. Have a good one this weekend. Alan's up next.

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0: Artie, Give Heaven Some Hell on 98.9 WDD. Good Friday night. Oh, yeah, we're going to have some fun this weekend, I have a feeling. A lot of things going on in and around our area. We'll have more on that coming up. Also, all my classic country cuts this evening are going to be artists that I really like. Not necessarily the songs I like about them, but it's going to be about the artist.
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Classic country cuts from 98.9 WDNE in the Outhouse. 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

0: I threw all the groups and artists that I like into a randomizer, and it pulled them out one by one. And Shenandoah was the first artist that came out, or actually I should say group, and that was the Church on Cumberland Road. And how I'm picking the songs for my favorite artist is whatever song pops in my mind by them, that's the one I'm playing. So there we go. And of course, that was released back in January of 1989. It was their first number one in both Canada and the U.S. And brought to you today by those awesome folks there at the Outhouse. I tell you what, if you need your septic tank pump, you reach out to them at 304-636-7079. We're checking in with the folks at AccuWeather in just a moment. 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
9: Here's the Metro News AccuWeather forecast. Tonight, expect cloudy skies with high humidity and a low temperature of 60 degrees. Tomorrow will bring a mix of sun and clouds with reduced humidity, making it the most pleasant day of the weekend, reaching a high of 84. As night falls, skies will be partly cloudy with a low of 52 degrees. Moving into Sunday, anticipate humid conditions with a blend of clouds and sunshine in the afternoon. Be prepared for a thunderstorm to roll through as temperatures climb to a high of 79 degrees. For weather, anytime, download the AccuWeather app. For Metro News, I'm meteorologist Jason Caterina.

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1: Josh Ross, I Hate How You Look on 98.9 WDNE. Coming up, we got the Wreckers. We got my favorite, one of my favorite bands. They're in the top three coming up. Also, we got George Burge as well. But right now, let me tell you what happened on this day in country music. In 2008, with her song Last Name, Carrie Underwood became the first country artist to score seven consecutive number ones. In 2022, Toby Keith shared that he was battling stomach cancer. The singer detailed the treatment he'd been undergoing since his diagnosis in late 2021. He passed away, sadly, on February 5th, 2024. And we have two birthdays today. Chris Young turns 41 and Ashley Cook is 29.
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Zach, John, King, get to drinking on 98.9 WDD. Hey, and just to let you know, sometime next week, I'm going to be debuting the new Taylor Swift song that is country in nature. And I listened to it there just a little bit ago before I went on the air, and it is a good song, if you ask me. So that's something to look forward to next week at some point in time. Don't know when, but I'll let you know. But right now, on 98.9 WDNE, it's time for a great classy country cut being brought to you by those awesome folks there at Jack Maul Storage. If you need storage, you reach out to Jack Maul at 304-636-7079. Now, this song was released in May of 1988 and hit number one in the same year. It's by one of my favorite, top three favorite country bands. It's Restless Heart, and the song I'm playing, it's not my favorite one by them, but it's the number two one. It's called The Bluest Eyes in Texas.

0: Coming up, Morgan Wallen, George Burge, and Luke Bryan on 98.9 WDNE. And tomorrow morning, be on the lookout for Joe Danger. He's out and about, and he's going to be up in Thomas for the Blackwater Ridge Open House and Yard Sale event. He's going to be there from 9 to 11. And when you stop by, you can have the opportunity to explore the housing options at Blackwater Ridge. Come on out and enjoy some refreshments, giveaways, and live entertainment, and Joe Danger as well.
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